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2: From the Mid-State Media Weather Center, here is your forecast for Mansfield. Tonight, a chance for showers and thunderstorms. Then showers and thunderstorms are likely, low around 60. Wednesday, a chance for rain showers, high near 62. Wednesday night, a slight chance for rain showers, then mostly cloudy, low around 44. Thursday, mostly sunny, high near 64. Thursday night, mostly cloudy, low around 52. From the Mid-State Media Weather Center in Mansfield, there are currently 4 active weather alerts for North Central Ohio. A severe thunderstorm warning remains in effect for portions of Delaware until 8:30 this evening. This storm may bring hail. For your protection, move to an interior room on the lowest floor of a building. Also, a severe thunderstorm watch remains in effect for portions of Richland, Ashland, Crawford, Morrow, and Marion until 10 o'clock this evening. Storms in this watch may produce damaging winds and large hail. Also, a severe thunderstorm watch remains in effect for portions of Delaware until 10 o'clock this evening. Also, a severe thunderstorm watch remains in effect for portions of Knox until 10 o'clock this evening. 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
3: Here is the current pollen report for North Central Ohio. Today is in the high category with a reading of 10.8. Tomorrow is expected to ease back to 8.3. By Thursday, pollen levels move into the medium-high category with a reading of 8.4. The top pollen sources are ash, mulberry, and oak. 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
2: weather. From the Mid-State Media Weather Center, here is your forecast for Mansfield. Tonight, showers and thunderstorms, low around 60. Wednesday, a chance for rain showers, high near 62. Wednesday night, a slight chance for rain showers, then mostly cloudy, low around 44. Thursday, mostly sunny, high near 64. Thursday night, mostly cloudy, low around 52. From the Mid-State Media Weather Center in Mansfield, there are currently 4 active weather alerts for North Central Ohio. A severe thunderstorm warning remains in effect for portions of Delaware until 9:30 this evening. This storm may bring hail. For your protection, move to an interior room on the lowest floor of a building. Also, a severe thunderstorm watch remains in effect for portions of Richland, Ashland, Crawford, Morrow, and Marion until 10 o'clock this evening. Storms in this watch may produce damaging winds and large hail. Also, a severe thunderstorm watch remains in effect for portions of Delaware until 10 o'clock this evening. Also, a severe thunderstorm watch remains in effect for portions of Knox until 10 o'clock this evening. 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
2: From the Mid-State Media Weather Center, here is your forecast for Mansfield. Tonight, showers and thunderstorms, low around 60. Wednesday, a chance for rain showers, high near 62. Wednesday night, a slight chance for rain showers, then mostly cloudy, low around 44. Thursday, mostly sunny, high near 64. Thursday night, mostly cloudy, low around 52. From the Mid-State Media Weather Center in Mansfield, there are currently 4 active weather alerts for North Central Ohio. A flood advisory remains in effect for portions of Delaware until 12:15 tomorrow morning. Turn around. Don't drown when encountering flooded roads. Most flood deaths occur in vehicles. Be especially cautious at night when it is harder to recognize the dangers of flooding. To report flooding, go to our website at weather. Also, a severe thunderstorm warning remains in effect for portions of Delaware until 9:30 this evening. This storm may bring damaging winds and hail. For your protection, move to an interior room on the lowest floor of a building. Also, a severe thunderstorm watch remains in effect for portions of Ashland and Knox until 10 o'clock this evening. Storms in this watch may produce damaging winds and large hail. Also, a severe thunderstorm watch remains in effect for portions of Delaware until 10 o'clock this evening. 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
3: Here is the current pollen report for North Central Ohio. Today is in the high category with a reading of 10.8. Tomorrow is expected to ease back to 8.3. By Thursday, pollen levels move into the medium-high category with a reading of 8.4. The top pollen sources are ash, mulberry, and oak. 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
1: weather. From the Mid-State Media Weather Center, here is your forecast for Mansfield. Tonight, showers and thunderstorms, low around 60. Wednesday, a chance for rain showers, high near 62. Wednesday night, a slight chance for rain showers, then mostly cloudy, low around 44. Thursday, mostly sunny, high near 64. Thursday night, mostly cloudy, low around 52. From the Mid-State Media Weather Center in Mansfield, there are currently 3 active weather alerts for North Central Ohio. A flood advisory remains in effect for portions of Delaware until 12:15 tomorrow morning. Turn around. Don't drown when encountering flooded roads. Most flood deaths occur in vehicles. Be especially cautious at night when it is harder to recognize the dangers of flooding. To report flooding, go to our website at weather. Also, a severe thunderstorm watch remains in effect for portions of Ashland and Knox until 10 o'clock this evening. Storms in this watch may produce damaging winds and large hail. Also, a severe thunderstorm watch remains in effect for portions of Delaware until 10 o'clock this evening. 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
2: From the Mid-State Media Weather Center, here is your forecast for Mansfield. Tonight, showers and thunderstorms, low around 60. Wednesday, a chance for rain showers, high near 62. Wednesday night, a slight chance for rain showers, then mostly cloudy, low around 44. Thursday, mostly sunny, high near 64. Thursday night, mostly cloudy, low around 52. From the Mid-State Media Weather Center in Mansfield, there is currently one active weather alert for north-central Ohio. A flood advisory remains in effect for portions of Delaware until 12:15 tomorrow morning. Turn around. Don't drown when encountering flooded roads. Most flood deaths occur in vehicles. Be especially cautious at night when it is harder to recognize the dangers of flooding. To report flooding, go to our website at weather. 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
3: Here is the current pollen report for North Central Ohio. Today is in the high category with a reading of 10.8. Tomorrow is expected to ease back to 8.3. By Thursday, pollen levels move into the medium-high category with a reading of 8.4. The top pollen sources are ash, mulberry, and oak. 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
1: weather. From the Mid-State Media Weather Center, here is your forecast for Mansfield. Tonight, showers and thunderstorms, low around 60. Wednesday, a chance for rain showers, high near 62. Wednesday night, a slight chance for rain showers, then mostly cloudy, low around 44. Thursday, mostly sunny, high near 64. Thursday night, mostly cloudy, low around 52. From the Mid-State Media Weather Center in Mansfield, there is currently one active weather alert for north-central Ohio. A flood advisory remains in effect for portions of Delaware until 12:15 tomorrow morning. Turn around. Don't drown when encountering flooded roads. Most flood deaths occur in vehicles. Be especially cautious at night when it is harder to recognize the dangers of flooding. To report flooding, go to our website at weather. 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
1: weather. From the Mid-State Media Weather Center, here is your forecast for Mansfield. Tonight, showers and thunderstorms, low around 60. Wednesday, a chance for rain showers, high near 62. Wednesday night, a slight chance for rain showers, then mostly cloudy, low around 44. Thursday, mostly sunny, high near 64. Thursday night, mostly cloudy, low around 52. From the Mid-State Media Weather Center in Mansfield, there is currently one active weather alert for north-central Ohio. A flood advisory remains in effect for portions of Delaware until 12:15 tomorrow morning. Turn around. Don't drown when encountering flooded roads. Most flood deaths occur in vehicles. Be especially cautious at night when it is harder to recognize the dangers of flooding. To report flooding, go to our website at weather. 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
3: Here is the current pollen report for North Central Ohio. Today is in the high category with a reading of 10.8. Tomorrow is expected to ease back to 8.3. By Thursday, pollen levels move into the medium-high category with a reading of 8.4. The top pollen sources are ash, mulberry, and oak. 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
1: weather. From the Mid-State Media Weather Center, here is your forecast for Mansfield. Tonight, showers and thunderstorms, low around 60. Wednesday, a chance for rain showers, high near 62. Wednesday night, a slight chance for rain showers, then mostly cloudy, low around 44. Thursday, mostly sunny, high near 64. Thursday night, mostly cloudy, low around 52. From the Mid-State Media Weather Center in Mansfield, there is currently one active weather alert for North Central Ohio. A flood advisory remains in effect for portions of Delaware until 12:15 tomorrow morning. Turn around. Don't drown when encountering flooded roads. Most flood deaths occur in vehicles. Be especially cautious at night when it is harder to recognize the dangers of flooding. To report flooding, go to our website at weather. 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
1: weather. From the Mid-State Media Weather Center, here is your forecast for Mansfield. Tonight, showers and thunderstorms. Low around 60. This morning, a chance for rain showers. High near 62. Wednesday night, a slight chance for rain showers. Then mostly cloudy. Low around 44. Thursday, mostly sunny. High near 64. Thursday night, mostly cloudy. Low around 52.

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1: weather. From the Mid-State Media Weather Center, here is your forecast for Mansfield. Tonight, showers and thunderstorms. Low around 60. This morning, a chance for rain showers. High near 62. Wednesday night, a slight chance for rain showers, then mostly cloudy, low around 44. Thursday, mostly sunny, high near 64. Thursday night, mostly cloudy, low around 52. Here is the current pollen report for North Central Ohio. Today is in the high category with a reading of 10.8. Tomorrow is expected to ease back to 8.3. By Thursday, pollen levels move into the medium-high category with a reading of 8.4. The top pollen sources are ash, mulberry, and oak. 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
1: weather. From the Mid-State Media Weather Center, here is your forecast for Mansfield. Tonight, showers and thunderstorms. Low around 60. This morning, a chance for rain showers. High near 62. Wednesday night, a slight chance for rain showers. Then mostly cloudy. Low around 44. Thursday, mostly sunny. High near 64. Thursday night, mostly cloudy. Low around 52.

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1: weather. From the Mid-State Media Weather Center, here is your forecast for Mansfield. Tonight, showers and thunderstorms. Low around 60. This morning, a chance for rain showers. High near 62. Wednesday night, a slight chance for rain showers. Then mostly cloudy. Low around 44. Thursday, mostly sunny. High near 64. Thursday night, mostly cloudy. Low around 52. Here is the current pollen report for North Central Ohio. Today is in the high category with a reading of 10.8. Tomorrow is expected to ease back to 8.3. By Thursday, pollen levels move into the medium-high category with a reading of 8.4. The top pollen sources are ash, mulberry, and oak. 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
1: weather. From the Mid-State Media Weather Center, here is your forecast for Mansfield. Tonight, showers and thunderstorms. Low around 60. This morning, a chance for rain showers. High near 62. Wednesday night, a slight chance for rain showers. Then mostly cloudy. Low around 44. Thursday, mostly sunny. High near 64. Thursday night, mostly cloudy. Low around 52.

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1: weather. From the Mid-State Media Weather Center, here is your forecast for Mansfield. Tonight, showers and thunderstorms. Low around 60. This morning, a chance for rain showers. High near 62. Wednesday night, a slight chance for rain showers. Then mostly cloudy. Low around 44. Thursday, mostly sunny. High near 64. Thursday night, mostly cloudy. Low around 52. Here is the current pollen report for North Central Ohio. Today is in the high category with a reading of 10.8. Tomorrow is expected to ease back to 8.3. By Thursday, pollen levels move into the medium-high category with a reading of 8.4. The top pollen sources are ash, mulberry, and oak. 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
1: weather. From the Mid-State Media Weather Center, here is your forecast for Mansfield. Overnight, a chance for showers and thunderstorms. Low around 57. This morning, showers and thunderstorms are likely. High near 62. Wednesday night, a chance for rain showers, then mostly cloudy. Low around 42. Thursday, mostly sunny. High near 66. Thursday night, partly cloudy. Low around 50. Friday, rain. High near 65. Friday night, rain. Low around 58.

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1: Weather. From the Mid-State Media Weather Center, here is your forecast for Mansfield. Overnight, a chance for showers and thunderstorms. Low around 57. This morning, showers and thunderstorms are likely. High near 62. Wednesday night, a chance for rain showers, then mostly cloudy. Low around 42. Thursday, mostly sunny. High near 66. Thursday night, partly cloudy. Low around 50. Friday, rain. High near 65. Friday night, rain. Low around 58. Here is the current pollen report for North Central Ohio. Today is in the high category with a reading of 10.8. Tomorrow is expected to ease back to 8.3. By Thursday, pollen levels move into the medium-high category with a reading of 8.4. The top pollen sources are ash, mulberry, and oak. 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
1: weather. From the Mid-State Media Weather Center, here is your forecast for Mansfield. Overnight, a chance for showers and thunderstorms. Low around 57. This morning, showers and thunderstorms are likely. High near 62. Wednesday night, a chance for rain showers, then mostly cloudy. Low around 42. Thursday, mostly sunny. High near 66. Thursday night, partly cloudy. Low around 50. Friday, rain. High near 65. Friday night, rain. Low around 58.

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2: From the Mid-State Media Weather Center, here is your forecast for Mansfield. Overnight, a chance for showers and thunderstorms. Low around 57. This morning, showers and thunderstorms are likely. High near 62. Wednesday night, a chance for rain showers, then mostly cloudy. Low around 42. Thursday, mostly sunny. High near 66. Thursday night, partly cloudy. Low around 50. Friday, rain. High near 65. Friday night, rain. Low around 58. Here is the current pollen report for North Central Ohio. Today is in the high category with a reading of 10.8. Tomorrow is expected to ease back to 8.3. By Thursday, pollen levels move into the medium-high category with a reading of 8.4. The top pollen sources are ash, mulberry, and oak. 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
1: weather. From the Mid-State Media Weather Center, here is your forecast for Mansfield. This morning, showers and thunderstorms are likely, high near 62. Wednesday night, a chance for rain showers, then mostly cloudy, low around 42. Thursday, mostly sunny, high near 66. Thursday night, partly cloudy, low around 50. Friday, rain, high near 65. Friday night, rain, low around 58. Saturday, rain, high near 74.

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1: weather. From the Mid-State Media Weather Center, here is your forecast for Mansfield. This morning, showers and thunderstorms are likely, high near 62. Wednesday night, a chance for rain showers, then mostly cloudy, low around 42. Thursday, mostly sunny, high near 66. Thursday night, partly cloudy, low around 50. Friday, rain, high near 65. Friday night, rain, low around 58. Saturday, rain, high near 74. Here is the current pollen report for North Central Ohio. Today is in the high category with a reading of 10.8. Tomorrow is expected to ease back to 8.3. By Thursday, pollen levels move into the medium-high category with a reading of 8.4. The top pollen sources are ash, mulberry, and oak. 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
3: A two-truck collision on northbound Interstate 71 in Ashland County on Monday morning injured a Dayton man and sparked a fire that destroyed a tractor-trailer. According to the Ohio State Highway Patrol, a commercial vehicle driven by 54-year-old Stephen Earl Dyer struck a disabled tractor-trailer that was parked on the shoulder. The driver of the parked vehicle, 55-year-old Sean E. Elson, was treated at Ohio Health Ashland Hospital for non-life-threatening injuries. The other driver, Stephen Earl Dyer, was said to be uninjured. Traffic on I-71 is backed up for hours as the scene was cleared. Hundreds of collectors gathered at the Ontario Center on Saturday for the fifth quarterly Rare Swap Meet. The event, organized by Ready Up Game Store, brought together local vendors who sold items like video games, Hot Wheels, and Pokemon cards. Organizers estimate the quarterly event has drawn up to 1,000 attendees since launching in July 2025. That's all for now, but for the latest up-to-date breaking news and local information, be sure to visit WMFD.com. In the newsroom, I'm Jesse Smith.
4: Chris DeMeo. Police now say two teens who opened fire on a Southern California mosque on Monday were radicalized online. San Diego Police Chief Scott Wall says the guns belong to the suspect's parents.
5: Exactly how they came into they were able to obtain them is still under investigation.
4: A security guard died after exchanging gunfire with the shooters. The teens took their own lives. Senator Tommy Tuberville wins Alabama's Republican gubernatorial primary.
6: I'm going to make everything we have better. Now, it's going to take a while, and I'm going to need a lot of help. A lot of you out there in this audience are going to be part of it. It's not a one-man show. It's not a one-person show. It's like football. You better have good people around you, and that's exactly what we've been trying to put together for the last 14 months.
4: Tuberville will face Democrat Doug Jones. 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

0: Wednesday morning, everyone. Welcome to the WMFD Sports Report. Cavaliers drop game one of the Eastern Conference Finals to the New York Knicks, 115-104 in overtime. Cleveland squandered a 22-point third quarter lead. The Knicks outscored the Cavs 32-18 in the fourth to force overtime. And then in the extra session, it was all New York Knicks. They'll do it again in game two in New York on Thursday. 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
1: Mansfield weather. A cloudy day today with showers and thunderstorms likely, falling temperatures from a high of 65 into the mid-50s by afternoon. Tonight, a chance of showers and 42. It's going to become sunny by Thursday. Highs reaching 66. Friday, rain and 65. Showers on Saturday, a high near 74. Looks like more showers, possible thunderstorms into Sunday, and a high near 79.

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0: Smash Mouth. Man, you just know their sound. They are so distinct. Walking on the Sun, we also played Michael Jackson and Shake Your Body. It's a Wednesday morning, early hour, isn't it? You know, do you hate that 6 o'clock hour? We're going to try to ease you in gently. Good conversation, some great music, and that includes music on the way by Billy Joel. We've got some NSYNC later in the hour, The Knack and the Black Crowes. It's all coming up right here on your favorite station. We are Mix of 106.1. We're also talking here in just a few minutes about digital detoxing. I think we all need to go through it. I can tell you right now. I know people that need to go through it, and I know people that are addicted to their cell phones, addicted to technology. We'll talk about all that and more coming up on the morning show today. It's your morning fix. We'll get you the latest weather, top of the hour news, too. It's all on the way.
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0: A cloudy day today with showers and thunderstorms likely, falling temperatures from a high of 65 into the mid-50s by afternoon. Tonight, a chance of showers and 42. It's going to become sunny by Thursday. Highs reaching 66. Friday, rain in 65. Showers on Saturday, a high near 74. Looks like more showers, possible thunderstorms into Sunday, and a high near 79.

0: Music by NSYNC and Bye Bye Bye, one of their big songs back in the day. We also played some Billy Joel, too, with The Longest Time.
1: Your morning fix with me and Tommy. A new study, Tommy says, just stepping away from your phone for just 2 weeks can actually rewind your brain by 10 years.
2: I can see
1: that. That's so cool.
2: You know, it's interesting when I guess I'm totally bored, sitting at the house, got my phone with me. You'll be on Facebook or something like that. Put your phone down, and then 8 minutes later, you're back on Facebook. And then 12 minutes later, you're back on Facebook.
1: It's like we don't know how to walk away from it.
2: I know, exactly. And at the same token, as I've told you before, I never really take my phone with me too much. I mean, it's with me, but I don't carry it around. So I'm kind of talking out both the sides of my mouth right now.
1: But you're like the average individual. You don't want to be connected to it quite so much, and yet you're so disconnected from it, you don't want that either.
2: Right.
1: But if you could go for 2 weeks, and I'm challenging anyone out there that can actually get away with doing this, it actually can erase cognitive decline.
2: I can believe
1: that. We can actually reverse it by not using our phones for 2 full weeks.
2: I think we're just dumbing down ourselves.
1: I think we are, too.
2: It's like the dumbing down of America. It's
1: absolutely
2: a full place right now.
1: Well, and it says after 2 weeks, as far as a digital detox, everyone's attention spans improved. And we're talking in big time, big numbers. The wild part, they said the boost was similar to reversing 10 years of age-related decline. Less anxiety, feeling better overall, feeling cleansed.
2: Maybe getting reconnected with your family.
1: Actually getting to know who they are again.
2: You know?
1: Like a one-on-one conversation. Like, hi, Tommy Barnes,
2: I know,
1: are you?
2: Exactly. I mean, quite honestly, I think we've all done it. How many times have you been sitting on the chair, Kent's laying on the couch, and you just send him a text, hi.
1: I've done that.
2: I have, too.
1: I've done it as a joke.
2: Yeah.
1: You know, he's like, what'd you send that to me for? And I'm like, just making sure you're okay over there.
2: Yeah, but 4 feet away.
1: Well, and it went on to say that if you can't do a full 2 weeks, and that's going to be really hard for a lot of people to do, especially if it's your work phone, even a few days can actually give you some benefit.
2: Oh, I agree 100%.
1: So maybe we all need to take a weekend and not text one another.
2: Just that'd be cool.
1: Put the phone down.
2: Yeah.
1: Go back to life the way it used to be.
2: So it'll be like, Shelley, I'll see you on Monday.
1: All right. See you on Monday, Tommy.
2: Exactly.
1: Have a great weekend.
2: You as well.
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16: A two-truck collision on northbound Interstate 71 in Ashland County on Monday morning injured a Dayton man and sparked a fire that destroyed a tractor-trailer. According to the Ohio State Highway Patrol, a commercial vehicle driven by 54-year-old Stephen Earl Dyer struck a disabled tractor-trailer that was parked on the shoulder. The driver of the parked vehicle, 55-year-old Sean E. Elson, was treated at Ohio Health Ashland Hospital for non-life-threatening injuries. The other driver, Stephen Earl Dyer, was said to be uninjured. Traffic on I-71 is backed up for hours as the scene was cleared. Hundreds of collectors gathered at the Ontario Center on Saturday for the 5th quarterly Rare Swap Meet. The event, organized by Ready Up Game Store, brought together local vendors who sold items like video games, Hot Wheels, and Pokemon cards. Organizers estimate the quarterly event has drawn up to 1,000 attendees since launching in July 2025. That's all for now, but for the latest up-to-date breaking news and local information, be sure to visit WMFD.com. 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
17: 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Cavaliers drop Game 1 of the Eastern Conference Finals to the New York Knicks, 115-104 in overtime. Cleveland squandered a 22-point third-quarter lead. The Knicks outscored the Cavs 32-18 in the fourth to force overtime. And then in the extra session, it was all New York Knicks. They'll do it again in Game 2 in New York on Thursday. 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
0: A cloudy day today with showers and thunderstorms likely, falling temperatures from a high of 65 into the mid-50s by afternoon. Tonight, a chance of showers and 42. It's going to become sunny by Thursday. Highs reaching 66 Friday, rain in 65. Showers on Saturday, a high near 74. It looks like more showers.
18: Here is the current pollen report for North Central Ohio. Today is in the medium-high category with a reading of 8.3. Tomorrow is expected to rise to 9.3. By Friday, pollen levels move into the medium-high category with a reading of 9.4. The top pollen sources are ash, mulberry, and oak. 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

0: On the Mix of 106.1 Mary's Insurance Team Community Calendar, a very special 5K in Ashland. 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
0: A cloudy day today with showers and thunderstorms likely, falling temperatures from a high of 65 into the mid-50s by afternoon. Tonight, a chance of showers and 42. It's going to become sunny by Thursday. Highs reaching 66 Friday, rain in 65. Showers on Saturday, a high near 74. It looks like more showers, possible thunderstorms into Sunday, and a high near 79.

playing the best mix of your favorite songs, and that includes Alex Warren and Ordinary. Also, the SOS Band in that music mix. We've got more music on the way. Your top of the hour news, too, straight ahead on your morning fix. Currently, we're at 65 degrees, but that's our high temperature of the day. We could see falling temperatures this afternoon.

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3: A two-truck collision on northbound Interstate 71 in Ashland County on Monday morning injured a Dayton man and sparked a fire that destroyed a tractor trailer. According to the Ohio State Highway Patrol, a commercial vehicle driven by 54-year-old Stephen Earl Dyer struck a disabled tractor trailer that was parked on the shoulder. The driver of the parked vehicle, 55-year-old Sean E. Elson, was treated at Ohio Health Ashland Hospital for non-life-threatening injuries. The other driver, Stephen Earl Dyer, was said to be uninjured. Traffic on I-71 is backed up for hours as the scene was cleared. Hundreds of collectors gathered at the Ontario Center on Saturday for the fifth quarterly rare swap meet. The event, organized by Ready Up Game Store, brought together local vendors who sold items like video games, Hot Wheels, and Pokemon cards. Organizers estimate the quarterly event has drawn up to 1,000 attendees since launching in July 2025. That's all for now, but for the latest up-to-date breaking news and local information, be sure to visit WMFD.com. 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
4: News. I'm CJ Papa. Key races in Kentucky settled by the voters who deliver for President Trump.
5: Kentucky Congressman Thomas Massey is one of the latest Trump critics to fall. Massey has been a thorn in the president's side. He has repeatedly criticized and voted against parts of Trump's agenda, especially on the Middle East. Despite his loss last night, Massey indicates he has no regrets occasionally breaking with the president.
4: Fox's Madeline Rivera reporting the winner in that race, Ed Gallrine, spoke to Fox's Hannity.
6: It was a David versus Goliath. I was the underdog. I want to thank the president. I want to thank the conservative Republicans from this district and my supporters and team.
4: Congressman Andy Barr wins the primary for the Senate seat that is open with the retirement of Senator Mitch McConnell. A runoff in Georgia for Republicans to settle who will run against Democrat Keisha Lance Bottoms for governor. 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
10: 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Cavaliers drop Game 1 of the Eastern Conference Finals to the New York Knicks, 115-104 in overtime. Cleveland squandered a 22-point third-quarter lead. The Knicks outscored the Cavs 32-18 in the fourth to force overtime. And then in the extra session, it was all New York Knicks. They'll do it again in Game 2 in New York on Thursday. 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
1: Mansfield weather. A cloudy day today with showers and thunderstorms likely, falling temperatures from a high of 65 into the mid-50s by afternoon. Tonight, a chance of showers and 42. It's going to become sunny by Thursday. Highs reaching 66. Friday, rain and 65. Showers on Saturday, a high near 74. It looks like more showers, possible thunderstorms into Sunday, and a high near 79.

0: playing a great mix of your favorite songs right here, and that includes the Backstreet Boys with Everybody. We also played Roxette in the Music Mix. Happy May 20th, everybody. It is National Rescue Dog Day today. Do you have a rescued pup that you are just so proud of? You've changed their life, and then in turn, they have affected your life in the most positive way, too. It's also Be a Millionaire Day today. Well, good luck with that one. That won't be happening for me. Clinical Trials Day today, and it's National Streaming Day today. Isn't that every day? Seriously? I think it is. Also, World Bee Appreciation Day. A good day to remember we need to save the bees. Please don't kill them all every time you see one. All right? And I salute all beekeepers out there. I know a guy named Bill, and he is a beekeeper. And I just think you guys are the bravest people in the world, but I love what you do. Thank you so much. And fresh honey, there is just nothing like it. Local honey, good stuff. Hey, Cher is celebrating her birthday today, so happy birthday wishes going out to Cher. It's also the birth date of Joe Cocker, English rock and blues singer, Busta Rhymes, a gal we've played her music before. Rachel Platten, known for her big hit anthem, The Fight Song. She is celebrating a birthday today, too. And if you're celebrating, we wish you the absolute best day today. Coming up on the show this hour, we've got a special guest in studio from the Richland County Mental Health and Recovery Services Board. 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We're talking May as Mental Health Month. It's on the way.
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7: Weather. A cloudy day today with showers and thunderstorms likely, falling temperatures from a high of 65 into the mid-50s by afternoon. Tonight, a chance of showers and 42. It's going to become sunny by Thursday. Highs reaching 66. Friday, rain in 65. Showers on Saturday, a high near 74. Looks like more showers, possible thunderstorms into Sunday, and a high near 79.

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1: Carrie Vogt from Richland County Mental Health and Recovery Services Board. A lot of activities going on during the month of May. 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
2: 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Please plan to stop out if you are able to. Later that evening on May 29th from 5 p.m. to 9:30 p.m., Mansfield City Schools is hosting, in partnership with Mansfield UMIDOP, the annual Peace on My Block event. That is going to take place at Arlen Field in Mansfield. And then the following day is a big day. It's a Saturday, and we have two large events going on in Richland County. One is going to be the NAMI Richland County annual NAMI Walks event that is going to take place at Marshall Park. And that event begins at 8 a.m. and it runs till 12:30 p.m.
1: And I think that's a 1 mile fun walk, a 5K race, and they're having like a family party.
2: They're going to have balloon animals, face painting, food trucks, a DJ, some games. So it's a very family friendly event.
1: And I know you can go to namiwalks.org for more information on that event.
2: Yes, you can. If you're interested in participating in the 5K or the walk, definitely sign up and get that process started. On May 30th, later that afternoon, from noon to 4, Healing Hearts Foundation of Ohio, in collaboration with Mansfield UMIDOP, are hosting the 6th annual Party in the Park. That is going to take place at South Park, and it is going to be a fun mental health awareness event. They're going to have food, games, bingo, and they're trying to do Mansfield's largest line dance.
1: Ooh.
2: So that'll be a fun event. We encourage the public to stop out and participate.
1: We also want to make anyone out there aware that there are warm lines. There's an urgent care line. If someone needs help, let's give that information. I think that's vital for mental health here in Richland County.
2: You know, we have a warm line. If you're not in crisis, but you just really need someone to talk to, our warm line is definitely the place to go. That phone number is 419-522-5300. Our crisis helpline for if you are in a crisis or someone near you is in a crisis, that number is 419-522-HELP, which is 4357. One of the other services here in Richland County that I would like to highlight is our behavioral health urgent care. It is located at Catalyst Life Services and offers walk-in hours. So if you or someone you know needs to be seen same day, that is a program that you definitely want to check out. They are located at 741 Skoll Road in Mansfield.
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2: 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And our office phone number is 419-774-5811. But our website is the location that would have all of the resources and information and links to our one pager.
1: Thank you so much, Carrie.
2: Thank you.
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8: A two-truck collision on northbound Interstate 71 in Ashland County on Monday morning injured a Dayton man and sparked a fire that destroyed a tractor-trailer. According to the Ohio State Highway Patrol, a commercial vehicle driven by 54-year-old Stephen Earl Dyer struck a disabled tractor-trailer that was parked on the shoulder. The driver of the parked vehicle, 55-year-old Sean E. Elson, was treated at Ohio Health Ashland Hospital for non-life-threatening injuries. The other driver, Stephen Earl Dyer, was said to be uninjured. Traffic on I-71 is backed up for hours as the scene was cleared. Hundreds of collectors gathered at the Ontario Center on Saturday for the fifth quarterly Rare Swap Meet. The event, organized by Ready Up Game Store, brought together local vendors who sold items like video games, Hot Wheels, and Pokemon cards. Organizers estimate the quarterly event has drawn up to 1,000 attendees since launching in July 2025. That's all for now, but for the latest up-to-date breaking news and local information, be sure to visit WMFD.com. 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
9: 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Cavaliers drop game one of the Eastern Conference Finals to the New York Knicks, 115-104 in overtime. Cleveland squandered a 22-point third quarter lead. The Knicks outscored the Cavs 32-18 in the fourth to force overtime. And then in the extra session, it was all New York Knicks. They'll do it again in game two in New York on Thursday. 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
1: Mansfield weather. A cloudy day today with showers and thunderstorms likely, falling temperatures from a high of 65 into the mid-50s by afternoon. Tonight, a chance of showers and 42. It's going to become sunny by Thursday. Highs reaching 66 Friday, rain in 65. Showers on Saturday, a high near 74. It looks like more showers, possible thunderstorms into Sunday, and a high near 79.
10: Here is the current pollen report for North Central Ohio. Today is in the medium-high category with a reading of 8.3. Tomorrow is expected to rise to 9.3. By Friday, pollen levels move into the medium-high category with a reading of 9.4. The top pollen sources are ash, mulberry, and oak. 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

0: Music by TLC. It's called No Scrubs. We also played Music in the Mix by Fleetwood Mac. It's called The Chain. Coming up straight ahead on your Wednesday morning, we've got Music in the Mix by Taylor Dane. Taylor Dane. Wow. I mean, one of the favorite cassettes that I carried around with me in my car when I was at college. Until I wrecked that car, then couldn't play that cassette anymore, showing my age here, but it's called Tell It to My Heart. We'll play that one and music by Lady Gaga on the way. Your morning fix on Mix It 106.1. Making friends as an adult can be kind of a tough one. If you're not good at keeping those friends because you can't always go out and do things they want to do or in their time frame, sometimes it can feel almost impossible to link up with people due to your busy lifestyle. That's why there's a German tradition that seems to be catching on. It's called Stammtisch, and it's kind of genius. It's basically just a standing hangout that happens at the same time and place every week or month. No RSVPs, there's no planning threads, no group texting about it, and no guilt trips. That's the best part. Whoever shows up, shows up. Those that can't make it, can't make it. It's very low pressure and kind of removes the mental load of having to coordinate schedules and makes staying connected feel more natural rather than another task on your list of things to do. Stammtisch. Maybe try doing that with your friends and see if it takes the pressure off of get-togethers. Kind of genius, if you ask me.
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0: A cloudy day today with showers and thunderstorms likely, falling temperatures from a high of 65 into the mid-50s by afternoon. Tonight, a chance of showers and 42. It's going to become sunny by Thursday. Highs reaching 66. Friday, rain and 65. Showers on Saturday, a high near 74. It looks like more showers, possible thunderstorms into Sunday, and a high near 79.

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3: A two-truck collision on northbound Interstate 71 in Ashland County on Monday morning injured a Dayton man and sparked a fire that destroyed a tractor-trailer. According to the Ohio State Highway Patrol, a commercial vehicle driven by 54-year-old Stephen Earl Dyer struck a disabled tractor-trailer that was parked on the shoulder. The driver of the parked vehicle, 55-year-old Sean E. Elson, was treated at Ohio Health Ashland Hospital for non-life-threatening injuries. The other driver, Stephen Earl Dyer, was said to be uninjured. Traffic on I-71 is backed up for hours as the scene was cleared. Hundreds of collectors gathered at the Ontario Center on Saturday for the fifth quarterly Rare Swap Meet. 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

0: caps the marquee matchup in Kentucky.
1: The result in Kentucky's 4th congressional district is a victory for former Navy SEAL Ed Gelrein and President Trump. Gelrein defeated Congressman Thomas Massie by almost 10 percentage points in the Republican primary. This was the most expensive House primary ever.
0: In Georgia, Congressman Mike Collins and Derek Dooley advanced to a Republican runoff against Democratic Senator John Ossoff. If the Trump administration says it's ready to strike Iran again, if Tehran remains unwilling to budge on its nuclear program.
2: The IRGC put out a statement saying if the aggression against Iran is repeated, the regional war that was promised will this time go beyond the borders of the region.
0: Fox's Trey Yanks, America's listening to Fox News.
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6: 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Cavaliers drop game one of the Eastern Conference Finals to the New York Knicks, 115-104 in overtime. Cleveland squandered a 22-point third quarter lead. The Knicks outscored the Cavs 32-18 in the fourth to force overtime. And then in the extra session, it was all New York Knicks. They'll do it again in game two in New York on Thursday. 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
7: Mansfield weather. A cloudy day today with showers and thunderstorms likely, falling temperatures from a high of 65 into the mid-50s by afternoon. Tonight, a chance of showers and 42. It's going to become sunny by Thursday. Highs reaching 66. Friday, rain and 65. Showers on Saturday, a high near 74. It looks like more showers, possible thunderstorms into Sunday, and a high near 79.

0: playing a great mix of your favorite songs on your morning fix, Mix of 106.1. And it's a Wednesday morning, 8 o'clock hour. I'm Shelley Kemper. Hey, listen, you got something that you think is an interesting topic that you'd like for us to discuss? Maybe you've got a story you want to share, something good going on in your life. We want to hear about it. 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And it's nice to meet you. It's nice to meet our listeners. We enjoy it. We're local enough. 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All right? 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Coming up on the show today, relatable conversations. Me, Ed Gutschall, and Tommy Barnes here in just a few minutes. 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
4: Human trafficking is happening in Ohio. Our state ranks among the top 10 in the nation for reported cases. We must do better. And as governor, Vivek Ramaswamy will protect Ohioans and deliver justice for victims.
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0: A cloudy day today with showers and thunderstorms likely, falling temperatures from a high of 65 into the mid-50s by afternoon. Tonight, a chance of showers and 42. It's going to become sunny by Thursday. Highs reaching 66 Friday, rain in 65. Showers on Saturday, a high near 74. It looks like more showers, possible thunderstorms into Sunday, and a high near 79.

0: Okay, guys, there's a new trend out on household chores, and apparently you men like taking out the trash.
1: Well, I didn't think I had a choice.
2: Yeah, I was going to say.
0: In my house, you don't.
2: I'm not interested in watching it pile up.
1: Yeah.
0: See, that's my take on it. Come on. If stuff starts falling out, what are we waiting on?
2: I don't know. Maybe
0: the magic fairy to come by and put it all.
2: It's not going to happen, Shelly.
0: It's not going to happen in my house.
1: You know, so we recycle, and they always put things on the cabinet or counter. I should say cabinet, counter, whatever. And even my daughter does it. Everybody, and like, it doesn't get taken out unless I take it out.
0: So it's basically your job.
1: Yeah, and I'm thinking of my daughter, you know, I was like, can't you just, you know, when you empty it, just take it out. It's just gone to the garage.
0: Do you ask and it just doesn't happen?
1: Well, I haven't yet. I just haven't asked. No,
0: okay.
1: I just do it.
2: There's some things that as a man or as a father that you just don't say out loud, and there's just some things we do.
1: Yeah, you just go and do it.
0: So asking someone to take the trash out is something you don't say out loud.
2: Well, if I was, you know, incapable of doing it, but I don't know, it's just one of those things.
0: You just do it.
2: I guess I don't mind getting dirtier than I want to see Julie get or something weird like that. I would say
0: that I take the trash out and Kent takes the trash out. Do you have a certain way that you mow? Do you make stripes? Do you have to have it? Me, I just do it fast and it's done. It may not look pretty.
1: Yeah, I just, whatever works that day.
2: Yeah, I agree.
0: You don't follow the same path every time?
2: No, I think what happens when you do that, it gets like your hair on your head. It starts laying a particular way, and you never really get it cut as much as you want.
0: Yep.
2: So going a different way kind of raises it back up.
0: Well, my husband told me, he goes, when you mow, change the direction every other time. So that's what I do.
2: Listen to him say, when you mow.
0: Right? And I do most of the mowing. But I also say, hey, I don't mind, I'll go mow. So I'm volunteering.
2: Yeah.
1: My wife will not let me get one of those push or
0: rear riding mowers. Oh, I love my zero turn.
1: Yeah, no.
0: Wheelies on a zero turn.
1: I'm not allowed to do that.
0: Oh, I have so much fun.
1: I got to exercise, she says.
0: Oh.
1: So I'm push
0: mowing. That's another conversation for another day.
1: Yeah, I am.
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13: A two-truck collision on northbound Interstate 71 in Ashland County on Monday morning injured a Dayton man and sparked a fire that destroyed a tractor-trailer. According to the Ohio State Highway Patrol, a commercial vehicle driven by 54-year-old Stephen Earl Dyer struck a disabled tractor-trailer that was parked on the shoulder. The driver of the parked vehicle, 55-year-old Sean E. Elson, was treated at Ohio Health Ashland Hospital for non-life-threatening injuries. The other driver, Stephen Earl Dyer, was said to be uninjured. Traffic on I-71 is backed up for hours as the scene was cleared. Hundreds of collectors gathered at the Ontario Center on Saturday for the 5th quarterly Rare Swap Meet. 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Organizers estimate the quarterly event has drawn up to 1,000 attendees since launching in July 2025. 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
14: 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Cavaliers drop game one of the Eastern Conference Finals to the New York Knicks, 115-104 in overtime. Cleveland squandered a 22-point third quarter lead. The Knicks outscored the Cavs 32-18 in the fourth to force overtime. And then in the extra session, it was all New York Knicks. They'll do it again in game two in New York on Thursday. 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
0: A cloudy day today with showers and thunderstorms likely, falling temperatures from a high of 65 into the mid-50s by afternoon. Tonight, a chance of showers and 42. It's going to become sunny by Thursday. Highs reaching 66. Friday, rain and 65. Showers on Saturday, a high near 74. It looks like more showers, possible thunderstorms into Sunday, and a high near 79.
16: Here is the current pollen report for North Central Ohio. Today is in the medium-high category with a reading of 8.3. Tomorrow is expected to rise to 9.3. By Friday, pollen levels move into the medium-high category with a reading of 9.4. The top pollen sources are ash, mulberry, and oak. 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

0: You know, we are a locally owned radio station. We love talking about events that bring our community together. Fun things that we can enjoy as we head closer to summer, and that includes the Music in the Park series back again for summer concerts at the Belleville Bandstand. And thanks again to Mary's Insurance team for sponsoring this community calendar update. We got their schedule. I love it. They sent us the schedule. Thank you so much. All concerts, 7 o'clock. And the first one is Trey and Whitney, and they are so good as a duo. And they're going to be coming up on June 11th, which, by the way, is a Thursday. And again, 7 o'clock. In case of rain, it will be held at the Township Building. June 25th, Seymour and Castron Band, the Barefoot McCoy Group, July 9th. That's July 9th. Tom's Kitchen Table, one of my personal favorites. Love them. They're going to be performing on July 23rd at the Belleville Bandstand. August 6th, it's EKG. August 20th, the Odyssey Band. And they're wrapping up the summer series with the Oolong Gurus on September 3rd. Again, you can check it out. Just go to the Belleville Bandstand page, and also the Clear Fork Valley Chamber of Commerce presents this concert series. So I'm sure if you go to their website, you'll get just as much interesting information and be out there and enjoy, and just let's enjoy summer together as we get closer to warm weather days and outdoor music. Love it. 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You'll get a live person, not AI. 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
0: A cloudy day today with showers and thunderstorms likely, falling temperatures from a high of 65 into the mid-50s by afternoon. Tonight, a chance of showers and 42. It's going to become sunny by Thursday. Highs reaching 66. Friday, rain in 65. Showers on Saturday, a high near 74. It looks like more showers, possible thunderstorms into Sunday, and a high near 79.
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Mix of 106.1, Mansfield's best mix with a little Seeger for you this morning. That's right, little Bob Seeger. Old time rock and roll. 9 o'clock hour on your hump day, Wednesday, middle of the work week. Let's keep the music rolling with the Quad City DJs.

0: Music by Culture Club, Karma Chameleon. Your 9 o'clock hour with Mix 106.1. We also played the Quad City DJs and Come On Ride It, the train song. That's what we call it. We call it the train song. Rolling Stones on the way. We've got some Bruno Mars and the Fine Young Cannibals, too, as we make our way through the 9 o'clock hour. Hey, just wanted to remind you, great events. And these are specific events coming up at the Backroom Bar and Grill. They power my 9 o'clock hour. 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But a very special comedy fundraiser night is coming up Friday, May 29th. This is a fundraiser for the Pink Ladies and the Backroom Breast Cancer Benefit, featuring comedian Bill Bendon. 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Of course, doors open at 5 o'clock and the show starts at 7. 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This sounds fun. Friday night, May 29th, comedy fundraiser night with comedian Bill Bendon. A great fundraiser for the Pink Ladies and the Backroom Breast Cancer Benefit.
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8: News. I'm CJ Papa. President Trump saying we're going to end the war with Iran very quickly. Meanwhile,
9: overnight, Iran's Islamic Revolutionary Guard Corps released a new threat against the United States and Israel, warning that if they launch a renewed bombing campaign, there will be serious consequences for the entire region.
8: Fox's Trey Yanks in Tel Aviv. Trump critic Congressman Thomas Massey from Kentucky sent packing in the Republican primary. Voters there followed President Trump's endorsement and supported Ed Gallrein.
10: I want to thank President Trump for his support his endorsement and his counsel as I navigated this campaign.
8: The president delivers the command association at the Coast Guard Academy later this morning. 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
0: A cloudy day today with showers and thunderstorms likely, falling temperatures from a high of 65 into the mid-50s by afternoon. Tonight, a chance of showers and 42. It's going to become sunny by Thursday. Highs reaching 66 Friday, rain in 65. Showers on Saturday, a high near 74. Looks like more showers, possible thunderstorms into Sunday, and a high near 79.

0: Playing the best mix of music. We are Mix of 106.1 Music by the Fine Young Cannibals. We also had Bruno Mars in the mix and the Rolling Stones. We've got some Madonna and Nirvana on the way. We love talking about local, kind of what we do around here, and we are a locally owned radio station, local personalities. That's what you can be guaranteed. All right. The Mix 106.1 Mary's Insurance Team Community Calendar. Don't talk to someone you don't know on the phone. Call Mary's, where you'll get a live person, not AI. 419-281-0991. Thank you to Mary's for sponsoring these great events, and that includes the big Miss Ohio Parade, which is coming up on June 14th, 12 noon. That parade always travels from the five-way light down Park Avenue towards, of course, a lot of the construction that's going on right now, but that's going to be a lot of fun. But the Mid-Ohio Shriners Festival is also celebrating Miss Ohio Week with a meet and greet. Miss Ohio contestants are going to be there. Our current reigning 2025 Miss Ohio, Olivia Fossen, will also be there. There's going to be grilled food, a beer garden, games, photo booth, and more. The location of that celebration will be at 129 North Main at the Fraternal Order of Eagles. So there you go. Another great event happening in North Central Ohio. Minimal cost to get in the gate to enjoy great food, the beer garden, and a meet and greet with all of the contestants. We want to welcome them to our community because that is just something that we do really, really well. And thanks again today to Mary's Insurance. Hey, reminding you, it's a comedy fundraiser night at the Backroom Bar and Grill May 29th. 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You can also go to backroommansfield.com. 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
11: Here is the current pollen report for North Central Ohio. Today is in the medium-high category with a reading of 8.3. Tomorrow is expected to rise to 9.3. By Friday, pollen levels move into the medium-high category with a reading of 9.4. The top pollen sources are ash, mulberry, and oak. 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

0: Mix of 106.1, that's Nirvana. Come as you are, making our way through the day today, Wednesday, and a rainy one at that. Don't you feel like we've had enough rain already? I mean, seriously, the grass has looks really good, very green, very healthy. I am very appreciative of that. But you know, Bob, I'm going to make Bob a star here. Bob is our favorite tiller. He brought his big tractor and he brought us our sheep manure for our garden in our backyard. Now, our garden is about 27 by 28. It's not huge, but the fence goes up next and then the landscaping fabric goes down. All my work is ahead of me, but if I can just get some days without rain, that would be joyous. Let's hope for that. But hey, the rain hitting that manure, it's going into my garden right now. That's good. So I'll be thankful for that. And then you just cross your fingers, you plant, and then you pray. And you hope for produce. So that's what I'm hoping for this year. I get too excited when it's garden time. 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
0: A cloudy day today with showers and thunderstorms likely, falling temperatures from a high of 65 into the mid-50s by afternoon. Tonight, a chance of showers and 42. It's going to become sunny by Thursday. Highs reaching 66. Friday, rain and 65. Showers on Saturday, a high near 74. It looks like more showers, possible thunderstorms into Sunday, and a high near 79.
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Mix 106.1, a Mansfield Bass Music Mix. Ah, yeah, a few moments at Club Nouveau sounds like a pretty good time. Well, welcome to a wet Wednesday. I am Tommy Barnes, and these guys are Blink 182 on Mix 106.1.

0: Mix 106.1, the greatest music of all time, Irene Cara and Flashdance. All right, everybody, Tommy here with you on a wet Wednesday. We'll give you details of our full day of rain showers coming up and beyond that as well. So what, a 22-point lead, blew that, ended up losing an OT, game one of the Eastern Conference Finals against the Knickerbockers. We're staying in New York for game number two, and that will be tomorrow evening at 8 o'clock. We'll put that on 106.7 and AM 1440 WRGM. Got a lot of great music to play for you. I'm here till 2 o'clock this afternoon. We're going to get into some Casey and the Sunshine Band, Katy Perry with California Girls, and Prince, Little Red Corvette. And speaking of cars, big thanks to the Motor Ranch and Bucyrus and Galleon sponsoring this hour of my show. 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
8: Fox News, I'm Therese Crowley. Massey got trumped as a consultant explains the president's power of GOP endorsement in Tuesday's primaries, including seven-term Congressman Thomas Massey losing to former Navy SEAL Ed Gulrein. Massey trying to ride his anti-war, anti-Israel Trump dissent all the way to concession.
9: I would have come out sooner, but I had to call my opponent and concede, and it took a while to find Ed Gulrein in Tel Aviv.
8: And Oregon voters say no to boosting the state gas tax and car title and registration fees. Iran now threatening new targets if President Trump resumes military strikes.
10: The IRGC put out a statement saying if the aggression against Iran is repeated, the regional war that was promised will this time go beyond the borders of the region.
8: Fox's Trey Yingston in Tel Aviv with concern Iran might hit Gulf oil fields. 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
11: Did you know Mansfield Weather? A cloudy day today with showers and thunderstorms likely, falling temperatures from a high of 65 into the mid-50s by afternoon. Tonight, a chance of showers and 42. It's going to become sunny by Thursday. Highs reaching 66 Friday, rain in 65. Showers on Saturday, a high near 74. It looks like more showers, possible thunderstorms into Sunday, and a high near 79.

0: 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And there you go. The Prince I Told You I Play and some Little Red Corvette. Want to mention to you that we're going to get into our Retro Mix Holiday Weekend Special. 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And it kicks off this coming Friday and goes all the way through Memorial Day holiday. 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Big thanks goes out to the Motor Ranch located in Bucyrus and Galleon. 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
3: Here is the current pollen report for North Central Ohio. Today is in the medium high category with a reading of 8.3. Tomorrow is expected to rise to 9.3. By Friday, pollen levels move into the medium high category with a reading of 9.4. The top pollen sources are ash, mulberry, and oak. 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

0: Mix 106.1, Mansfield Best Music Mix, enjoying some Smash Mouth and All-Star. I'm kind of curious how many people out there may be putting a pool up for this year. My next door neighbor has decided to put a pool up for his family, and it was kind of funny. Last night he got in touch with me, and him and his wife and the girls were about an hour away from Mansfield, and he had the hose in there filling it. He's like, "Hey, Tom, I'm an hour away from home. Can you go turn off the water? Make sure it doesn't overflow." So I took care of business for him, and the pool was about half full, so that everything was A-OK. Of course, Mother Nature doing their thing today to add a little bit more to that. It's going to be pool season eventually, once we get these rain showers and kind of get settled into summer, that's for sure. All right, we'll be taking a real quick break. Big thanks goes out again to the Motor Ranch. You can talk to Chad in Bucyrus, their main location on East Mansell Street, or Jake and Galleon on Harding Way West. Music, plenty of it. Big block of it coming your way next. We'll kick things off with Donna Summer and Hot Stuff on Mix 106.1.
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15: Mansfield weather. A cloudy day today with showers and thunderstorms likely, falling temperatures from a high of 65 into the mid-50s by afternoon. Tonight, a chance of showers and 42. It's going to become sunny by Thursday. Highs reaching 66. Friday, rain and 65. Showers on Saturday, a high near 74. Looks like more showers, possible thunderstorms into Sunday, and a high near 79.
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The greatest music of all time, Mix 106.1 from that very named album from Foreigner and Double Vision. I believe that was their second one, if I'm not mistaken. Hey, I'm Tommy. We've got another couple songs to play, including this one for you on Mix 106.1.

0: 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Got a big list of music to play this hour, including the Thompson Twins. A little bit deeper into it, we've got the Goo Goo Dolls, the Pretenders, coming up in just after the break, the Romantics, Harry Styles, and the Doobie Brothers. Big thanks this hour goes out to Skyline Chili, located on Lexington Springmill Road in Ontario. The return of the nachos is back. Craveable. Crispy tortilla chips, topped with a layer of warm queso blanco, Skyline Chili, and our signature shredded Wisconsin cheddar cheese. Sounds pretty good as we approach the noon hour, doesn't it? We'll take a break and get right back at the tunes coming up on Mix 106.1.
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8: News. I'm CJ Papa. President Trump still weighing his options on Iran as he waits for a potential peace deal.
9: We'd have to open the strait. That would open immediately. So we're going to give this one shot. I'm in no hurry. You never think, oh, the midterms, I'm in a hurry. I'm in no hurry.
8: Fox's Trey Yanks in Tel Aviv.
10: President Trump and Israeli Prime Minister Netanyahu held a lengthy phone call amid questions about if the war will resume. This comes amid a massive U.S. military buildup across the region. U.S. refuelers parked at Tel Aviv's Ben-Gurion Airport, waiting in case President Trump orders new strikes against the regime.
8: Iran's parliament speaker says their military forces are using the ceasefire to rebuild their strength. Barney Frank, a liberal congressman and trailblazer for gay rights, dies. He was 86 years old. America's listening to Fox News.
11: Did you know?
12: A cloudy day today with showers and thunderstorms likely, falling temperatures from a high of 65 into the mid-50s by afternoon. Tonight, a chance of showers and 42. It's going to become sunny by Thursday. Highs reaching 66. Friday, rain and 65. Showers on Saturday, a high near 74. Looks like more showers, possible thunderstorms into Sunday, and a high near 79.

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0: Mix 106.1, Mansfield Best Music Mix. My goodness, love that band. Goes all the way back to my high school years and growing up in Central Illinois. When they sing about the Illinois Central in one of their songs, it just like resonated with me. And everybody else that lived back there, I'm like, yeah, I know that railroad. It goes right across 4th Street every day. Anyway, I'm Tommy B, kind of reflecting back to my ute, if you will, or youth, if you're hooked on phonics, right? But big thanks goes out to Skyline Chili, Lexington Springmill Road in Ontario, sponsoring this hour of my show. And on a day when the temperature is going to be dropping, Special Recipe Chili is going to warm that belly up for you.
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10: Here is the current pollen report for North Central Ohio. Today is in the medium-high category with a reading of 8.3. Tomorrow is expected to rise to 9.3. By Friday, pollen levels move into the medium-high category with a reading of 9.4. The top pollen sources are ash, mulberry, and oak. 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

0: Next 106.1, the greatest music of all time, the Goo Goo Dolls and Iris. And I don't know about you, but I'm guessing if you have irises at your house, like us, they are starting to bloom. Boy, another pretty flower coming up out of the ground, right? All right, I'm Tommy B. We've got more music here in just a few moments to get into. We'll take a real quick timeout. I mentioned we play the Thompson Twins and Sade. They'll be coming up here in just a few moments after the break, all courtesy of our great friends at Skyline Chili. They are located on Lexington Springmill Road in Ontario, now serving chicken chili, one of my all-time favorites.
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5: A cloudy day today with showers and thunderstorms likely, falling temperatures from a high of 65 into the mid-50s by afternoon. Tonight, a chance of showers and 42. It's going to become sunny by Thursday. Highs reaching 66. Friday, rain in 65. Showers on Saturday, a high near 74. It looks like more showers, possible thunderstorms into Sunday, and a high near 79.
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0: Hansel Best Music Mix. Mix 106.1. Sheena Easton taking the morning train. I'm Tommy B. Good to be here with you. You know, when I got out of high school, I actually worked for Chicago Northwestern Railroad for about a year. That was kind of fun. Hard work, but nonetheless, pretty cool stuff. An adventurer I was out there with the rest of the guys I worked with. All right, we're going to take a time out here. Details on your forecast. If you went to work in a t-shirt, you're going to regret it later unless you brought a sweatshirt with you. Temperatures dropping today. We'll give you details of that here in just a couple moments. And we'll also continue through the noon hour with a lot of music, including Michael Jackson, Chris Brown, and OMD coming up after this on Mix 106.1.
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10: News. I'm Therese Crowley. President Trump delivers the 145th commencement address at the Coast Guard Academy in New London, Connecticut. Will the commander-in-chief resume striking Iran?
11: We're going to give this one shot. I'm in no hurry. You know, everyone's going to go to the midterms. I'm in a hurry. Ideally, I'd like to see a few people killed as opposed to a lot. We can do it either way, but I'd like to see a few people killed.
10: Iran's IRGC warns if the U.S. resumes strikes, the regional war will spread beyond with crushing blows in places you didn't expect. Oregon voters say no to state gas tax hikes in Tuesday's primary. The price there at $5.34 a gallon. And choose Republican Christine Drazen for a rematch with Governor Tina Kotek. Massachusetts Democrat Barney Frank has died at age 86 in Maine, the first openly gay congressman. America's listening to Fox News.
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13: Showers and thunderstorms likely this afternoon with falling temperatures into the mid-50s. We'll drop to 42 overnight with a chance of rain. Thursday becoming sunny and 66. Friday, more rain on the way, a high near 65. We start Memorial Weekend Saturday with showers likely in 74. Showers likely and a possible thunderstorm through Sunday, highs near 79 degrees.

0: 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The group is known as OMD. If You Leave, the name of the song that I just played for you. A lot of people buzzing about the fact we do music trivia with Mr. Ed every Tuesday and Thursday morning. Always a ton of fun. Sometimes hard, sometimes easy. 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We'll do three different versions for you. You got to come up with the name of the artist, the name of the song, and there's a theme always surrounding it. And the theme is usually the one that's the hardest part to do. So check it out tomorrow morning. 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
9: Here is the current pollen report for North Central Ohio. Today is in the medium-high category with a reading of 8.3. Tomorrow is expected to rise to 9.3. By Friday, pollen levels move into the medium-high category with a reading of 9.4. The top pollen sources are ash, mulberry, and oak. 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

0: Mix 106.1, joining up with Casey and JoJo and All My Life. All right, friends, we're going to get into my final hour on this Wednesday with you. I'm Tommy Barnes, by the way. I'm going to take a real quick break courtesy of Porky's Drive-In. They have Wing Wednesday underway right now at 811 Ashland Road in Mansfield. 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Homemade food, always the best, always.
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15: Mansfield weather.
12: Showers and thunderstorms likely this afternoon with falling temperatures into the mid-50s. We'll drop to 42 overnight with a chance of rain. Thursday becoming sunny and 66. Friday, more rain on the way, a high near 65. We start Memorial Weekend Saturday with showers likely in 74. Showers likely and a possible thunderstorm through Sunday. Highs near 79 degrees.
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Hansel Best Music Mix, 106.1. That group is called Boy Meets Girl, and I think we all know what happens next. How about we play some Semisonic? Here's Closing Time, followed by Phil Collins and Sussudio on Mix 106.1.

0: Good afternoon, everybody, from the Mix 106.1 Mary's Insurance Team Community Calendar. There's an event called Peace on My Block. You might have seen a lot of these signs all around the Mansfield area. That's going to be coming up at Arlen Field on May the 29th, so next weekend. Should be a fun time. One of the real key highlights of the event is the U.S. Army Golden Knights Parachute Team. That ought to be really cool. They'll have bounce houses, petting zoo, food trucks, and fireworks, and it runs from 5 until 9:30. Arlen Field, May 29th. Is when you need to be there. Don't talk to someone you don't know on the phone. Call Mary's Insurance Team or you get a live person and not AI. Phone number is 419-281-0991. Let's go ahead and take a real quick break. We've got more on the way here, including Rick James and Ed Sheeran after this on Mix 106.1.
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9: News, I'm Gianna Gelosi. Before he headed out to Connecticut to address graduates at the U.S. Coast Guard Academy, President Trump touted his wins in last night's primaries.
10: We won everything. We won all races last night, every one of them.
9: He endorsed Ed Gallrine to oust his nemesis, Kentucky Republican Congressman Thomas Massie, and he won by 10 points. Massie said,
11: "If you always vote with the president, if the legislative branch always votes with the president, we do have a king."
9: In the Middle East,
12: countries here in the Gulf, like the UAE, find themselves at a bit of a standstill. They were able to convince the U.S. to hold off on that planned attack of Iran in favor of negotiations. But if a deal isn't somehow struck, President Trump says that he has ordered the U.S. forces to be on standby.
9: That's Fox's Jeff Paul. Iran, in response, threatened to expand the regional war. 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
2: Showers and thunderstorms likely this afternoon with falling temperatures into the mid-50s. We'll drop to 42 overnight with a chance of rain. Thursday becoming sunny and 66. Friday, more rain on the way, a high near 65. We start Memorial Weekend Saturday with showers likely in 74. Showers likely and a possible thunderstorm through Sunday. Highs near 79 degrees.

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0: 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More on the way here in just a few moments. I'm Tommy. Got a little more time with you on this Wednesday afternoon. 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
9: Here is the current pollen report for North Central Ohio. Today is in the medium high category with a reading of 8.3. Tomorrow is expected to rise to 9.3. By Friday, pollen levels move into the medium high category with a reading of 9.4. The top pollen sources are ash, mulberry, and oak. 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

0: Mix 106.1, a Man's Hill Best Mix. Some smooth sounding stuff there from Usher, and You Make Me Wanna. Tommy B here, my friends. It's been a lot of fun playing radio for you on this Wednesday. I think I was smart enough to come with a long sleeve shirt on today, because it definitely got chillier out from what we started in the 60s today. So kind of keep that in mind if you're going to be heading home a little bit later. You might walk out the door and say, whoa, what happened? We'll give you details of your five-day forecast here in just a few moments. It'll be a real pleasure for me to swing back tomorrow morning and play more radio for you. Coming up in just a moment, we've got Eric Carmen and Hungry Eyes. And speaking of hungry, big thanks to Porky's Drive-In, 811 National Road in Mansfield, sponsoring the show. If you want to get a late lunch, they're open right now. If you want to swing by later, they're open till 8:45 tonight.
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4: 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Showers and thunderstorms likely this afternoon with falling temperatures into the mid-50s. We'll drop to 42 overnight with a chance of rain. Thursday becoming sunny and 66. Friday, more rain on the way, a high near 65. We start Memorial Weekend Saturday with showers likely in 74. Showers likely and a possible thunderstorm through Sunday. Highs near 79 degrees.
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3: News. I'm Therese Crowley. President Trump with a vote of confidence as he delivers the commencement address at the Coast Guard Academy, telling cadets life is too competitive. You have to work hard.
4: You've all been tested. You'll be tested further and probably at higher levels as your career goes on, but you've been very strongly tested and you have what it takes.
3: And asking them about Iran, are we going to finish it up or are they going to be signing an agreement as Iran makes new threats?
5: The IRGC put out a statement saying if the aggression against Iran is repeated, the regional war that was promised will this time go beyond the borders of the region.
3: Fox's Trey Yangston in Tel Aviv. Oregon primary voters revolt against a new state gas tax. 80% of voters rejected the 6 cent a gallon tax hike and a new payroll tax. Tax for mass transit. 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
7: Showers and thunderstorms likely this afternoon with falling temperatures into the mid-50s. Will drop to 42 overnight with a chance of rain. Thursday becoming sunny and 66. Friday, more rain on the way, a high near 65. We start Memorial Weekend Saturday with showers likely in 74. Showers likely and a possible thunderstorm through Sunday, highs near 79 degrees.

0: 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We didn't think so.
1: 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Mix

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12: Here is the current pollen report for North Central Ohio. Today is in the medium-high category with a reading of 8.3. Tomorrow is expected to rise to 9.3. By Friday, pollen levels move into the medium-high category with a reading of 9.4. The top pollen sources are ash, mulberry, and oak. 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
0: Showers and thunderstorms likely this afternoon with falling temperatures into the mid-50s. We'll drop to 42 overnight with a chance of rain. Thursday becoming sunny and 66. Friday, more rain on the way, a high near 65. We start Memorial Weekend Saturday with showers likely in 74. Showers likely and a possible thunderstorm through Sunday. Highs near 79 degrees.
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7: Here is the current pollen report for North Central Ohio. Today is in the medium high category with a reading of 8.3. Tomorrow is expected to rise to 9.3. By Friday, pollen levels move into the medium high category with a reading of 9.4. The top pollen sources are ash,

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6: Showers and thunderstorms likely this afternoon with falling temperatures into the mid-50s. We'll drop to 42 overnight with a chance of rain. Thursday becoming sunny and 66. Friday, more rain on the way, a high near 65. We start Memorial Weekend Saturday with showers likely in 74. Showers likely and a possible thunderstorm through Sunday. Highs near 79 degrees.
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11: News. I'm Tom Graham. Former Cuban President Raul Castro indicted. The charges related to the 1996 downing of civilian planes out of Miami. They were taken down by Cuban fighter jets. Four people killed. Senator Ashley Moody of Florida.
12: Count one, conspiracy to kill U.S. nationals, facing a maximum term of imprisonment of life imprisonment.
11: 94-year-old Raul Castro is the younger brother of Fidel. Crews making progress against the so-called Sandy Fire raging northwest of Los Angeles.
13: The wind-driven blaze, which ignited Monday, ripping through nearly 1,700 acres. Officials say it's 15% contained. At least one home has been destroyed and tens of thousands are under evacuation orders.
14: I actually thought I was probably going to die.
13: Simi Valley resident Ron Weckler speaking to Los Angeles' Fox 11 News.
14: There was no air to breathe.
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9: Showers and thunderstorms likely this afternoon with falling temperatures into the mid-50s. We'll drop to 42 overnight with a chance of rain. Thursday becoming sunny and 66. Friday, more rain on the way, a high near 65. We start Memorial Weekend Saturday with showers likely in 74. Showers likely and a possible thunderstorm through Sunday. Highs near 79 degrees.

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8: Here is the current pollen report for North Central Ohio. Today is in the medium-high category with a reading of 8.3. Tomorrow is expected to rise to 9.3. By Friday, pollen levels move into the medium-high category with a reading of 9.4. The top pollen sources are ash, mulberry, and oak. 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
2: 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And a scholarship for a fallen Morrow County Sheriff's deputy will honor his legacy and fund training at Marion Technical College. In sports, Brian Weaver talks high school softball, and we later have the local weather forecast.
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3: Showers and thunderstorms likely this afternoon with falling temperatures into the mid-50s. We'll drop to 42 overnight with a chance of rain. Thursday becoming sunny and 66. Friday, more rain on the way, a high near 65. We start Memorial Weekend Saturday with showers likely in 74. Showers likely and a possible thunderstorm through Sunday, highs near 79 degrees.
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5: Fox News, I'm John Saucier. The Justice Department indicting former Cuban President Raul Castro in connection to a 1996 murders of four Americans who were killed by Cuban fighter jets who were flying in civilian aircraft. The planes were operated by the Miami-based exile group Brothers to the Rescue, an activist group that opposes the Cuban government. Acting Attorney General Todd Blanche says he expects Castro to appear before a court of law.
6: This isn't a show indictment. This is an indictment because we expect that there was a warrant issued for his arrest. So we expect that he will show up here by his own will or by another way.
5: Cuban President Miguel Diaz-Canel is responding to the indictment, calls it a political maneuver devoid of any legal foundation. President Trump, what do you think?
7: A lot of people have suffered very big, very, very at levels that few people would understand.
5: Lynch says the indictment charges Castro with conspiracy to kill U.S. nationals. 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
9: Showers and thunderstorms likely this afternoon with falling temperatures into the mid-50s will drop to 42 overnight with a chance of rain. Thursday becoming sunny and 66. Friday, more rain on the way, a high near 65. We start Memorial Weekend Saturday with showers likely in 74. Showers likely and a possible thunderstorm through Sunday, highs near 79 degrees.

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6: Here is the current pollen report for North Central Ohio. Today is in the medium-high category with a reading of 8.3. Tomorrow is expected to rise to 9.3. By Friday, pollen levels move into the medium-high category with a reading of 9.4. The top pollen sources are ash, mulberry, and oak. 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
13: Showers and thunderstorms likely this afternoon with falling temperatures into the mid-50s. We'll drop to 42 overnight with a chance of rain. Thursday becoming sunny and 66. Friday, more rain on the way, a high near 65. We start Memorial Weekend Saturday with showers likely in 74. Showers likely and a possible thunderstorm through Sunday. Highs near 79 degrees.
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5: From the Mid-State Media Weather Center, here is your forecast for Mansfield. This evening, a chance for rain showers, high near 62. Tonight, a chance for rain showers, then mostly cloudy, low around 46. Thursday, mostly sunny, high near 64. Thursday night, partly cloudy, low around 48. Friday, rain showers are likely, high near 66. Friday night, showers and thunderstorms, low around 58.

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1: Here is the current pollen report for North Central Ohio. Today is in the medium-high category with a reading of 8.3. Tomorrow is expected to rise to 9.3. By Friday, pollen levels move into the medium-high category with a reading of 9.4. The top pollen sources are ash, mulberry, and oak. 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
13: From the Mid-State Media Weather Center, here is your forecast for Mansfield. This evening, a chance for rain showers, high near 62. Tonight, a chance for rain showers, then mostly cloudy, low around 46. Thursday, mostly sunny, high near 64. Thursday night, partly cloudy, low around 48. Friday, rain showers are likely, high near 66. Friday night, showers and thunderstorms, low around 58.
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3: From the Mid-State Media Weather Center, here is your forecast for Mansfield. Tonight, a chance for rain showers, then mostly cloudy. Low around 46. Thursday, mostly sunny. High near 64. Thursday night, partly cloudy. Low around 48. Friday, rain showers are likely. High near 66. Friday night, showers and thunderstorms. Low around 58. Saturday, showers and thunderstorms. High near 71. Saturday night, showers and thunderstorms. Low around 60.

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2: Here is the current pollen report for North Central Ohio. Today is in the medium-high category with a reading of 8.3. Tomorrow is expected to rise to 9.3. By Friday, pollen levels move into the medium-high category with a reading of 9.4. The top pollen sources are ash, mulberry, and oak. 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
3: From the Mid-State Media Weather Center, here is your forecast for Mansfield. Tonight, a chance for rain showers, then mostly cloudy. Low around 46. Thursday, mostly sunny. High near 64. Thursday night, partly cloudy. Low around 48. Friday, rain showers are likely. High near 66. Friday night, showers and thunderstorms. Low around 58. Saturday, showers and thunderstorms. High near 71. Saturday night, showers and thunderstorms. Low around 60.
0: Now, here comes another long block of Mansfield's best music mix.